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2: Putti, thank you, Kadu. 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

Something about you got me going crazy, crazy. 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I've fallen in love, I've fallen so hard, I need you, baby. If you're looking for mine with golden heart,

something about you got me going crazy, crazy. I'm wondering why I'm dreaming about you, catching feelings. I've fallen in love, I've fallen so hard, I need you, baby.

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I'm wondering why I'm dreaming, but you catching feelings. I fall in love, I fall so hard, I need you, baby. 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